let's get the party started. See you at the bar, you was hardly talking. That's when I knew that your heart was scarring. Friends to lovers need a part to star in. Like, wait, babe, let me

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That's when I knew that your heart was scarring. Friends to lovers need a part to star in. 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
1: Yes, people, it's your boy Storms. You are tuning to Fernando, dropping the biggest tunes, the biggest bangers. Nando Leaks.

0: This Calibos, right now you're in tune to Nando Leaks. Leaks. You know, Amsterdam, worldwide, with the best music, good vibes, everything. Nando, what them say?
1: Ça va bien?

what's up, everybody? This is J Balvin, and all the music, exclusive music, all the hottest thing right now, lo tiene Nando Leaks, okay? That's my boy right there, so go support him. He got the la mejor música always, la mejor energía. Let go, J Balvin, man.

I'm holding y'all hands real, real, real, real tight when I say this, so I don't feel like fighting. But please quit calling them little 1 week breaks celibacy. You're not celibate. You're not celibate. You're not celibate.

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You don't wanna let no sucker look you in your eyes, huh? Better show them eyelashes. You love what you do with a passion. Ooh, that shit attracts.